What good is melody? What good is music when there ain't possessing something sweet? It's not the melody, it's not the music, there's something else that makes the tune complete. 1, 2, 3, 4.

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Peter Weniger. Yeah. Peter Weniger. Oh.

bracelets, Woolworth doesn't sell. A baby, listen to the band and all the strings for you playing. I can't give you anything but love.

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A baby, diamond bracelets, Woolworth, it just doesn't sell. A baby, so listen to the

what the future brings as time goes by. Moonlight love songs, never out of date. Hearts full of passion, jealousy and hate.

What good is melody? What good is music when there ain't possessing something sweet? It's not the melody, it's not the music, there's something else that makes the tune complete. 1, 2, 3, 4.

softly as in a morning sunrise, Peter Weniger. Yeah. Peter Weniger. So,

bracelets, Woolworth doesn't sell. A baby, listen to the band and all the strings for you playing. I can't give you anything but love.

bracelets, Woolworth, it just doesn't sell a baby. So listen to the band.

things like third dimension yet. We had a trifle weary of Mr. Einstein's theory, so we must come down to earth at time, relax, relieve the tension. No matter what the progress or what may yet be proved, the simple facts in life are such, they cannot be removed.

what the future brings as time goes by. Moonlight and love songs, never out of date. Hearts full of passion, jealousy and hate.

What good is melody? What good is music when there ain't possessing something sweet? It's not the melody, it's not the music, there's something else that makes the tune complete. 1, 2, 3, 4.

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Peter Weniger. Yeah. Peter Weniger.

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So listen to the band.

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Moonlight love songs, never out of date. Hearts full of passion, jealousy and hate. Woman is man.

What good is melody? What good is music when there ain't possessing something sweet? It's not the melody, it's not the music, there's something else that makes a tune complete. 1, 2, 3, 4.

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Peter Weniger. Yeah. Peter Weniger. Oh.

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A baby, diamond bracelets, Woolworth, it just doesn't sell. A baby, so listen to

and things like third dimension, yet we had a trifle weary of Mr. Einstein's theory. So we must come down to earth at time, relax, relieve the tension. No matter what the progress or what may yet be proved, the simple facts in life are such, they cannot be removed.

What good is melody? What good is music when there ain't possessing something sweet? It's not the melody, it's not the music, there's something else that makes the tune complete. 1, 2, 3, 4.

0: softly as in a morning sunrise. Peter Weniger.
1: Yeah.
0: Peter Weniger.
1: So,

And things like third dimension, yet we had a trifle weary of Mr. Einstein's theory. So we must come down to earth at time, relax, relieve the tension. No matter what the progress or what may yet be proved, the simple facts in life are such, they cannot be removed.

What good is melody? What good is music when there ain't possessing something sweet? It's not the melody, it's not the music, there's something else that makes a tune complete. 1, 2, 3, 4.

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Peter Weniger. Yeah. Peter Weniger.

bracelets, Woolworth, it just doesn't sell a baby. So listen to the band.

And things like third dimension, yet we had a trifle weary of Mr. Einstein's theory. So we must come down to earth at time, relax, relieve the tension. No matter what the progress or what may yet be proved, the simple facts in life are such, they cannot be removed.

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Moonlight love songs, never out of date. Hearts full of passion, jealousy and hate.

What good is melody? What good is music when there ain't possessing something sweet? It's not the melody, it's not the music, there's something else that makes the tune complete. 1, 2, 3, 4. It don't mean a thing if it ain't got that swing. 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

bam above your bam little little little little little little little little little little little little little little little little little little little little little little little little little little little little little little little little little little little little little little little Pakai ni kira apa siapa yang orang ni? 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Chida para chida chida chida para little little it don't mean a thing, all you got to do is sing. Wer kommt denn jetzt dran? Unser Freund, der uns leider, leider heute wieder verlässt, spielt jetzt doch ein schönes Solo. Das heißt, I Thought About You, Mark Gottfried.

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Peter Weniger. Yeah. Peter Weniger.

bracelets, Woolworth, it just doesn't sell a baby. So listen to the band.

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Moonlight love songs, never out of date. Hearts full of passion, jealousy and hate.

What good is melody? What good is music when there ain't possessing something sweet? It's not the melody, it's not the music, there's something else that makes the tune complete. 1, 2, 3, 4. It don't

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Peter Weniger. Yeah. Peter Weniger. So,

bracelets, Woolworth doesn't sell a baby. Listen to the band and all the strings for you playing. I can't give you anything but love.

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A baby, diamond bracelets, Woolworth, it just doesn't sell. A baby, so listen to the band.

Things like third dimension, yet we had a trifle weary of Mr. Einstein's theory. So we must come down to earth at time, relax, relieve the tension. No matter what the progress or what may yet be proved, the simple facts in life are such they cannot be removed.

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Moonlight love songs, never out of date. Hearts full of passion, jealousy and hate.

What good is melody? What good is music when there ain't possessing something sweet? It's not the melody, it's not the music, there's something else that makes the tune complete. 1, 2, 3, 4.

bracelets, Woolworth doesn't sell a baby. Listen to the band and all the strings for you playing. I can't give you anything but love.

bracelets, Woolworth, it just doesn't sell a baby. So listen to the band.

What good is melody? What good is music when there ain't possessing something sweet? It's not the melody, it's not the music, there's something else that makes the tune complete. 1, 2, 3, 4.

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Peter Weniger. Yeah. Peter Weniger. Oh.

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Listen to the band and all the strings for you playing. I can't give you anything but love.

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A baby, diamond bracelets, Woolworth, it just doesn't sell. A baby, so listen to the band.

And things like third dimension, yet we had a trifle weary of Mr. Einstein's theory. So we must come down to earth at time, relax, relieve the tension. No matter what the progress or what may yet be proved, the simple facts in life are such they cannot be removed.

what the future brings as time goes by. Moonlight love songs, never out of date. Hearts full of passion, jealousy and hate.